0: Tonight's Delilah's Dilemma is sponsored by Universal Music, who is releasing a new Neil Diamond album. It's called Wild at Heart, and it's the third and final chapter of his collaboration with producer Rick Rubin. This album features 10 previously unreleased songs from Neil's Home Before Dark sessions, including the brand new single, You're My Favorite Song. The Rock and Roll Hall of Famer has sold over 130 million albums, and Wild at Heart is available now and delivers a powerful emotional collection from the one, the only Neil Diamond. If you're a fan of Neil Diamond, you are going to love this. It is great news. Tonight's Delilah's Dilemma is from Anonymous. We'll just call this person Yo. Yo says, I'm in my middle 40s. I've been married for almost 20 years, and I have two beautiful kids in college, one in college, one in high school. I'm a Christian, and I've lived through many, many years of betrayals and unfaithfulness from my husband, who is also a Christian. As time goes by, I become increasingly less devastated by these betrayals. I just wanted to keep my family together, so I always forgave him one more time. But I told him this last time, he either renewed his faith or I was gone. He did, and it seemed like his faith is stronger now, but I just don't feel like I love him as I did before. He's still the head of our household, unless I had to make adjustments and decisions because of the other woman. But he's no longer the man I fell in love with. Recently, my high school boyfriend got in touch with me. He's tried in the past, but I never paid attention to him. But this last time, just a phone call, and I asked myself, what have I done? He told me he's never forgotten me. My ex is single, divorced for 8 years. He lives in another state. I wonder what it's like when a man truly loves you and can be faithful to you. I don't want to hurt anyone. I just want to do what is best for everyone. Please help me. Thanks for your input and your advice from Yo. Yo, I will have my Mother Delilah words of advice for you coming up next. You're listening to Delilah. When we talk about Israel, we're not just talking about a place. We're talking about a people connected to a promise made by God, one he has never broken, and one that continues even today. And that matters today. For Christians, caring for the Jewish people isn't rooted in politics. It's rooted in trust in a God who keeps his word. So we don't stay distant, we step in with prayer and practical help. The International Fellowship of Christians and Jews is on the ground, bringing food, caring for the vulnerable, and reminding people they're not alone. This is what it looks like to align our hearts with God's, to pray, to show up, to care. 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
3: Matt Furniture, South Spencer.
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Wherever you are, More 104.9 is right here with you. This is Delilah. Thank you for spending your evening with us.

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1: Did you have a good day? Were you running all over the place? I'm glad you've decided to slow down and love someone tonight with me via the radio. I'm going to be here to share your favorite love songs and your stories all night long.

0: We are here to talk about whatever is on your heart. If you've got a son or daughter who's graduating high school and your heart is so filled with pride and joy and sadness and grief and more pride and joy and excitement for their future and so much heartache that they grew up so fast, all that jumbled up together, I am here so you can talk about it. There is a grief process, a grieving process we go through as parents when our children graduate. Whether they're going off to college or staying for a junior college or going to the military or work or whatever, there is a grieving process that few people talk about. And unless you've experienced it, man, does it hit hard. It jumps up and surprises you with the intensity of the grief you feel when your babies are no longer your babies. They are the sons and the daughters of tomorrow. And it's so joyous to see them finding their path and so hard at the same time. Thank you for letting me be a part of that celebration if you've got a son or daughter graduating or a grandchild. You're listening to Delilah. I love cooking at home, especially making homemade spaghetti sauce with tomatoes and onions from my garden and lots of garlic and olive oil. It's delicious. But the downside is having clothes that have that Little Italy fragrance forever. Luckily, I got Tide. It's boosted to be cleaner, whiter, brighter, and fresher versus Tide Simply. I notice such a difference in the clean that I wear, whatever I want now while I'm cooking. Try Tide. It's boosted. If it's got to be clean, it's got to be Tide.
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0: 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Thank you for spending part of your evening with us.

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0: You know what I love most about this time of year? I love, love, love that everything is awake and alive. We've got so many babies at my ranch. 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We got a baby frizzle goose at the ranch. We got baby goats. 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Come on in, my friend. Make yourself at home. 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
1: 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For more details on the Styles in the City promotion and contest rules, go to more1049.com. 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
1: Day. Maybe you are feeling a little frazzled tonight, a little tired, a little exhausted. 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Well, we're here to smooth off the rough edges of your day and help you to refocus.

0: Oh, it's late and I know you're tired. I know you had a long day today. If you are going to be up a little while longer, I'll be here to tuck you into bed. You're listening to Delilah. 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It's boosted to be cleaner, whiter, brighter, and fresher versus Tide Simply. I notice such a difference in the clean that I wear, whatever I want now while I'm cooking. Try Tide. It's boosted. If it's got to be clean, it's got to be Tide.
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1: When severe weather strikes,
2: there is a strong line of thunderstorms moving through northwest Iowa right now.
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2: We're getting reports now of large hail and 60-mile-per-hour winds. Now is the time to get to your basement or a small interior room on the lowest level.
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3: Your More 104.9 live Doppler forecast for today. Near picture perfect day, plenty of sunshine, highs of 76. This evening mostly clear, lows of 48. Tomorrow a slight chance of thunderstorms, isolated at 20%, and windy, highs of 79. And tomorrow night, a chance of showers and breezy, lows of 52. For more on your weather, log online to more1049.com.

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1: Your More 104.9 live Doppler forecast for today. Near picture perfect day, plenty of sunshine, highs of 76. This evening mostly clear, lows of 48. Tomorrow a slight chance of thunderstorms, isolated at 20%, and windy, highs of 79. And tomorrow night a chance of showers and breezy, lows of 52. For more on your weather, log online to more1049.com.

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3: Your More 104.9 live Doppler forecast for today. Near picture perfect day, plenty of sunshine, highs of 76. This evening mostly clear, lows of 48. Tomorrow a slight chance of thunderstorms, isolated at 20%, and windy, highs of 79. And tomorrow night a chance of showers and breezy, lows of 52. For more on your weather, log online to more1049.com.

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3: More 104.9 live Doppler forecast for today. Near picture perfect day, plenty of sunshine, highs of 76. This evening mostly clear, lows of 48. Tomorrow a slight chance of thunderstorms, isolated at 20%, and windy, highs of 79. And tomorrow night a chance of showers and breezy, lows of 52. For more on your weather, log online to more1049.com.

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3: Your More 104.9 live Doppler forecast for today. Near picture perfect day, plenty of sunshine, highs of 76. This evening mostly clear, lows of 48. Tomorrow a slight chance of thunderstorms, isolated at 20%, and windy, highs of 79. And tomorrow night, a chance of showers and breezy, lows of 52. For more on your weather, log online to more1049.com.

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4: More 104.9 live Doppler forecast for today. Near picture perfect day, plenty of sunshine, highs of 76. This evening mostly clear, lows of 48. Tomorrow a slight chance of thunderstorms, isolated at 20%, and windy, highs of 79. And tomorrow night a chance of showers and breezy, lows of 52. 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
1: Hey, good morning. 6:21 on a Wednesday. It's Wednesday already, TJ.
2: We made it to Wednesday, Kev. Yes, happy Wednesday to you, sir. 46 degrees out there currently.
1: And I could not be happier that the winds have finally subsided.
2: Yeah, it's actually a really beautiful morning this morning.
1: Oh, man. I had to do some traveling last night going up into Minnesota, and the wind was terrible.
2: I bet it was one of those where you're having them definitely be conscious of gripping the steering wheel as you're going to keep you in line.
1: So, no lie, I was behind a semi at one point in time, and a big gust of wind came through, and the trailer of the semi tipped just a tiny bit.
2: And I'm sure at that point, Kev, you were like, what am I doing out here?
1: Yeah. It's like, ooh, I'm glad I'm not driving a high-profile vehicle.
2: No, definitely not. Could you imagine just the stress that would be?
1: Yeah.
2: Oh.
1: No, thank you. Mm-mm. So to the truck drivers, I respect you a lot.
2: Yes.
1: I do. Mm-hmm. So today is going to be much more comfortable and not as blustery. We have a check of the weather for the remainder of the week coming up next.
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1: Here's a check of the weather on More 104.9 into the upper 70s today, man. Sunny winds between 5 and 10 tonight, down to the upper 40s. Tomorrow, sunshine and then becoming cloudy. Some showers are possible. Maybe some thunderstorms in the afternoon. High upper 70s. Winds will pick up at 30 to 45. Tomorrow night, may see some showers and storms. A small chance down to 50. Friday, sunny, mid 80s. By Friday night, low 50s. Saturday, some showers in the afternoon, upper 80s. Saturday night, showers are likely. Maybe a thunderstorm, mid 50s. And showers and thunderstorms on Sunday, high, low 80s.
2: It is 6:24, 47 degrees currently. For more weather, go to more1049.com.

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1: Long time ago. I did some magic, absolutely.
0: Now you're still doing magic today. You just don't realize it.
1: You know, I try to create a little bit of magical experience in theater and in the studio, Kev.
0: And sometimes you disappear.
1: I do.
0: And then you reappear later, and we never know.
1: You're like, where'd he go?
0: Yeah.
1: He's probably in the basement. It's 47 degrees out there, Kev.
0: Oh, it's graduation time. And remember, you can honor a graduate in your life by submitting a senior photo to more1049.com because we have a great photo gallery on display, basically honoring all of our local graduates.
1: That's right, Kev. The deadline for submissions is Thursday, May 28th, because on Friday, May 29th, we're going to pick one graduating senior from all of the entries, and they're going to win a $300 gift card.
0: Yes, sir. That's not a bad prize. Brought to you by Dennis and Drywall, State Bank, and Meyer Home Improvement. So keep submitting at more1049.com. And speaking of graduation, the ultimate gift that you can give a college graduate, I have that for you coming up in 10 minutes. Hang tight on more.
2: CBS News Brief. President Trump will arrive in Beijing shortly for a high-stakes summit with his Chinese counterpart Xi Jinping. CBS's Anna Corrin.
3: We know Trump needs Xi's help to end the Iran war. Xi is just as transactional as Trump, and he will want something major in return, and that would be Taiwan.
2: So far, so good for 18 Americans under observation for hantavirus at facilities in Omaha and Atlanta. Georgia State student Sophie Riley's nervous.
4: Yeah, obviously some fear. We just went through COVID, and they told us that wouldn't be too bad, and then we were shut down. I'm a little skeptical of trusting that they say it's not going to get bad.
2: Medical officials in Nebraska say one person in biocontainment after testing positive shows no symptoms. Florida's Alligator Alcatraz Immigration Detention Center closing. CBS News Miami's Jim DeFede.
5: It'll take about 2 to 3 weeks to break down all the fencing, all the structures, the trailers, everything that they built out there to house those inmates.
2: CBS News Brief. I'm Deborah Rodriguez.
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1: Good morning, Kevin. 641, 47 degrees out there currently.
0: Upper 70s today, which will be nice, but even better, though, the winds are only going to be between 5 and 10.
1: Yes, way better than yesterday.
0: I swear, we had gale force winds over 100 miles an hour yesterday afternoon.
1: It was breezy. Every time I would try to open up a door, pushing it to go out, if I was either at the gas station or, mm-hmm. or wherever I was, I had to give a good push.
0: And if you were out in the country, there were brownouts. You know, you have whiteouts during the wintertime.
1: Yeah.
0: Well, you know, in the spring, when it's dry and the wind is that nasty, you have brownouts.
1: Yeah, especially if you got someone driving in front of you and you're on a gravel road.
0: Mm-hmm.
1: Yeah.
0: Mm-hmm. Yeah. So nasty stuff. But today is going to be better. May see some showers and thunderstorms developing by tomorrow and tomorrow evening. And then there's a chance again this weekend. We'll get into that coming up in just a couple of minutes. Okay, graduation time. And students at North Carolina State University's Wilson College were stunned when their commencement speaker revealed something shocking.
2: I'd like to provide a graduation gift. It is our intent to make Wilson College more affordable for all, starting with this graduation class. It is my privilege to announce today that in honor of my father, my wife Marilyn and I are providing a graduation gift to cover all the final year education loans incurred by the Wilson College graduates during the 25-26 academic year.
0: Whoa. Holy cow.
1: That would be an amazing gift for sure. I mean, think about the pressure that it takes off in regard to you. When you graduate, the first thing you think about is how am I going to pay for all of this?
0: Right.
1: I got to get going on that.
0: I know.
1: Yeah.
0: Yeah.
1: So
0: his very generous gift covers 176 undergraduate and 26 graduate students. Now, I have no idea what the final price tag is to cover all of those students, but it would have to be in the several hundreds of thousands, if not into the millions.
1: Yeah. But what a great way to honor his late father, mm-hmm, you know, mm-hmm. who it sounds like it was influential in the textile mm-hmm. part of the college. So, mm-hmm, you mm-hmm. know, kudos to that family for giving back that way. You know, if you want to keep someone's legacy alive, they're not going to forget that.
0: Oh no. And right. You know, that is a gift that you talk about paying it forward. Many of those students will remember that the rest of their lives. And then you hope that maybe one day down the line, when they get into a position professionally and financially, maybe they will pay it forward and return the favor.
1: Yeah. Yeah. Mm-hmm. You definitely hope that that's the case.
0: See, I love to say this. There are good people in the world.
1: There are, Kev.
0: Yep.
1: Absolutely.
0: Good people doing good things, and that is the perfect example.
1: I didn't realize North Carolina had them, but...
0: Oh, they're there. It's 645 on More 104.9.

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3: On this beautiful morning, upper 70s today. North wind between 5 and 10. Tonight, upper 40s. Sunny by tomorrow. Some showers. Upper 70s. Tomorrow night, might see some storms and down to 50. Sunny Friday, mid 80s. Clear Friday night, low 50s. Sunny on Saturday, some showers are possible. Upper 70s. Saturday night, some showers and storms down to the mid 50s. And some showers and storms potentially possible on Sunday. Temperatures in the low 80s.
4: It is 648, 47 degrees. Currently, for more weather, go to more1049.com.

0: 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Pink and Try ahead of that, too.
1: Good morning, Kevin. 6:55, 48 degrees currently.
0: Remember, we'll do the cash call at 7:40 and then the pop quiz at 7:45. Know your barnyard animals.
1: That's right. And we're gonna play what we recorded. We're not going to make me do them.
0: Well, I mean, if you feel inclined, I don't want to stop you from doing it.
1: Well, and I will invite our callers to give us their best approach as well, Kev.
0: I'm good with that. Yeah, why not? Today is the final day to get your nominations in for SMG's People's Choice, presented by Go Gutters and Go Foment. We've had a lot of nominations, and if you've been on the fence and you've been thinking about nominating a certain person, a certain business, and you've been putting it off and just not making it a priority, today you have to make it a priority.
1: You do, Kev. You do. This is the last day we're going to allow nominations. So if you've had an experience with a business or outstanding service with a business, take a moment to nominate them. Get it done today so that we can help at the area decide who's the 2026 SMG People's Choice Award winners.
0: That's right. And then if you're wondering, okay, what happens next after today, then what? Well, what'll happen is the third party entity will come in and build the ballots in all the categories, and that will allow us to vote for who we think is the best of the best for 2026. So go nominate at more1049.com.
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0: 49, the city of Spencer has embarked on its own home buyout program. City manager Kevin Robinson says they had to pivot when the federal government declined to purchase 15 of the 40 homes destroyed by the flood.
3: In any other disaster, we're told by the state of Iowa, those 40 homes would be bought, mitigated, no problem. We had all of our paperwork ready for the federal government to complete this buyout before Christmas of 2024. 35 days ago or so, we learned that FEMA rejected half of our list, 20. So the 20 that got kicked out got appealed. 5 were accepted. That leaves 15.
0: The city of Spencer and Spencer Municipal Utilities will now offer to buy those 15 properties with the hopes of replacing them with affordable housing. New construction would not have been an option if the FEMA purchases were approved.
3: So in the 404 program, if FEMA pays for the house to be mitigated for flood control reasons, you can't put a residential unit back on it. It's a green space. You can have a shelter or a pocket park or something like that, but you cannot have a house on it. So now we have the opportunity to take these 15 properties and keep them housing. So I visited with Steve Pick from Spencer Municipal Utilities, and we came up with a plan together that the city could fund half of these buyouts, SMU could fund half of these buyouts. There's a program through flood recovery that's going to launch here midsummer for housing grants. Some material reimbursement, essentially. We can get reimbursed up to $200,000 for the cost of a house build.
0: Now, Robinson says the homes will not have basements and will be constructed with flood-resistant material.
3: We then contract with a builder to build homes on those. And we have to demo those homes. But we build houses back on those properties, affordable houses. Our target is under $200,000 final price. We'd like to get them close to as 180 as we can. They're more than likely going to be 1,000 square feet, two-bedroom, affordable houses. Then when that house is sold, that money then replenishes the original capital investment that was used to buy those properties in the beginning.
0: So the upfront cost to the city is about $2.5 million. In case the home sales do not cover that investment, the balance will be made up with local option sales tax and proceeds from the tax increment financing district that is already in existence.
1: And a 42-year-old Sheldon woman faces several criminal charges following an incident on the morning of May 9th. Sheldon police arrested Rachel Ann Holes near 7th Street and 9th Avenue after a neighbor reported she was burning materials outside of her home. The official arrest log lists several charges, including reckless use of fire or explosive, interference with official acts, and possession of drug paraphernalia. Hulse was also charged with a possession of marijuana and two counts of possession of controlled substance. The most serious count against her is a felony charge for the possession of contraband in a correctional facility. According to the O'Brien County Sheriff's Office, Hulse was transported to the jail in Primgar and was listed as jailed as of today. She has a preliminary hearing scheduled for June 1st on the charges. At the same time, Hulse is scheduled for a jury trial May 19th for possession of controlled substance methamphetamine first offense that occurred on June 4th of 2025. And for more news, go to more1049.com.
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0: KMRR-FM at HD1 Spencer, Iowa. 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
0: Looking sunny today. Upper 70s and winds between 5 and 10. Tonight, upper 40s. Tomorrow, it'll be sunny. Some showers and storms. Upper 70s. Cloudy tomorrow night. Down to 50. Some showers are possible. Sunny on Friday. Temperatures are going to be in the mid-80s.
1: It's 703 Kev, 49 degrees currently. For more weather, go to more1049.com.

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1: Oh, it's a beautiful day, TJ.
2: Absolutely. Sun is shining. We're 49 degrees out there currently, Kev.
1: Yeah, temperatures are going to be in the upper 70s and the wind has gone away. I hope it never comes back. Oh, I got tired of that.
2: No, it was a blistery day yesterday, but I'm sure that we're going to have a few more windy days coming up.
1: Now, I want to share something. If you think life is bad, if you're down in the dumps and you think that nothing is going your way and you're just in that blah mood.
2: Yeah.
1: I'm going to talk you out of it right here, right now.
2: Okay.
1: Because there are so many things to be thankful for, to be looking forward to. There's so many things that we take for granted.
2: That's very true.
1: And that we don't even think about, and we should be thinking about it, and we should be giving thanks, and we should feel blessed. For example, you woke up this morning and thousands did not. You know?
2: When you look at it that way, Kev, yeah. Mm-hmm.
1: Yeah. You woke up to face another day, but many did not. Somebody is fighting to stay alive just to see tomorrow.
2: Yeah.
1: Mm-hmm. You have a bed to sleep in tonight.
2: Yeah, that's a big one.
1: Do you know how many do not have a comfortable bed of their own?
2: Yeah.
1: Mm-hmm. You have clean water within reach right now.
2: Yeah.
1: No matter where you're at. If you're at home, if you're at work, you have clean water right at your fingertips. You have legs that carry you without asking permission.
2: Yeah. Mm-hmm. Get up and walk a little.
1: You ate today and did not think twice about it.
2: Yeah.
1: You have a phone that gives you access to everything, good and bad.
2: Yeah, the access that you have to information in that pocket, that's more than we did.
1: And remember, you have a second chance every single morning. You have freedom most people on earth will never know. Your worst day is somebody else's dream day.
2: Hmm.

0: I'm here. There's a lot of people that didn't wake up.
1: Yeah. You say it to me all the time. You say, T, this is just radio. No one's going to die.
0: That we know of.
1: That we know of.
0: Right.
1: But no, I think you're right, Kev. We often do take things a little too serious, or we get in our own head, or we forget to think about the positive aspect of it where, you know, there we could have been part of that many number that didn't wake up this morning, but yet we got to. So
0: you're exactly right. And, you know, we don't have any control over what happens to us or what happens around us, but we do have the control of how we choose to react.
1: Absolutely.
0: Yeah. So there's your lesson for the day. I'm more 104.9. Make it a great day, okay?

0: Somebody is too sweet. It's Ogerm on More 104.9. Kevin and TJ in the morning. And ahead of that, Bruno Mars, Locked Out of Love.
1: Good morning, Kevin. 717 and 50 degrees currently.
0: Yeah, Paul Simon is coming up. Also, the police. And we'll get ready to make that cash call at 740. I'm excited about that.
1: Yeah. Absolutely. Mm-hmm. We also have another exciting chance to get yourself into the Styles keyword to cash.
0: That's right. Harry Styles in the Big Apple at Madison Square Garden. And somebody will get to go. More 104.9 is giving you the chance to win. And the first keyword of the day will be coming up in the 8 o'clock hour.
1: Yeah. So stick around. Listen to that. You'll also have two other times today to get two other keywords. So you can enter three times today.
0: Yeah. Up to three times a day. It's very easy. We give you the keyword. You enter it at more1049.com. You do have to spell it correctly.
1: Yes.
0: FYI. You do have to be at least 18 years of age to enter. And then coming up on Tuesday, May 26th, of all the people who have entered, one name will be chosen at random to win.
1: That's right, Kev. They're going to get two concert tickets, round-trip airfare, and hotel accommodations in New York City to see Harry Styles and maybe even be near him, closer than we are in the studio.
0: I mean, it can happen.
1: Absolutely.
0: Yeah. And I'm telling you, you don't get to win prizes like this every day.
1: No, you certainly don't.
0: This is a once-in-a-lifetime opportunity. I've never been to NYC.
1: I've been there a couple times, and I highly recommend it. Absolutely. Yeah.
0: I know. I need to go sometime.
1: Maybe if we've got a local winner, they're going to be willing to take us, Kev.
0: I doubt it.
1: We could negotiate something.
0: I doubt it. I'm not getting my hopes up.
1: He's probably for the best.
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0: Weather sunny, mid upper 70s today, upper 40s by tonight. Tomorrow, sunny, some showers and storms are possible. Winds will pick up again at about 45, upper 70s by tomorrow night, down to 50, some rain. Friday, sunny, mid 80s. Friday night, low 50s. Sunny on Saturday, some showers are possible, and upper 80s.
1: It is 721, 50 degrees currently. For more weather, go to more1049.com.

0: Every move you make, you can bet I'm watching you. Even when you think I'm not watching, I'm watching. And even if I'm not around, I have somebody else watching for me. More 104.9, the police. Paul Simon, ahead of that, you can call me Al.
1: It is 7:30, 50 degrees out there, Kev.
0: You're all nervous now.
1: No, I'm not nervous. I was just filtering my thoughts.
0: Okay, good idea. I don't know if I want to know what you're thinking.
1: No, but...
0: 7:45, we're doing the pop quiz. Barnyard animals. Here's somebody that was born in a barnyard right over here to my left.
1: Yeah, close. Felt like I grew up in a hen house, I'll tell you that much.
0: If you can identify the barnyard animal, then you will be a winner here this morning on the pop quiz. And today, let's see, what is our sponsor? Oh, Jay's Restaurant and Lounge, yeah.
1: Ooh, nice, yeah. Mm-hmm.
0: $10 certificate we will give away. Friday, tune in at about this time for Kevin's Ride of the Week from H&N Chevrolet Buick. We will debut this year for the summer, and I'll be profiling my very first vehicle.
1: Do you know what it is yet, Kevin? Did they let you know ahead of time?
0: No, I show up on Thursday to pick it up, and that's when I know.
1: That's kind of fun.
0: Well, and so the secret is at H&N, sometimes they don't always know until the day of, because this has happened before, where like on Wednesday, they say, okay, this is going to be Kevin's ride that he'll pick up tomorrow, and then they sell it on Thursday morning.
1: That's a good problem to have, though.
0: You know, because if somebody comes in and wants to buy that vehicle, they're not going to tell them no.
1: Right, yeah. You know,
0: I wouldn't.
1: Absolutely.
0: And then they kind of have to really scramble and figure out, okay, now what do we give Kevin? So whatever they have for me is what I'll take.
1: Absolutely.
0: And then I'll tell you about it on Friday mornings.
1: And I'll be jealous that I don't get to have my name attached to this. I think it's stupid that it's just Kevin's Ride of the Week.
0: Now you're being childish.
1: Oh, I'm just saying. It could be Kevin and TJ's.
0: What about, okay, how about this?
1: How about TJ gets to borrow periodically?
0: What about one day a week I let you drive it?
1: Okay, now we're in negotiation.
0: But I'm gonna need your driver's license. I'm gonna need a down payment. Because, I mean, you're not the most reliable person.
1: That is very true. So you might have something there. And you also might have a new business model for H&N where they can get a down payment from you prior to even test driving.
0: Sign on the dotted line. It's 7:32, more 104.9.
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0: More 104.9, that is Alanis Morissette, and One Hand in My Pocket Train. Hey, Soul Sister, I'm ahead of that also.
1: It's 51 degrees out there, Kev. Time for that cash call.
0: Dialing. There. All right, here we go. We just need ourselves a winner. All we need is somebody to answer.
2: Hello?
0: Hello, is this Kevin?
2: This is Kevin.
0: Well, Kevin, this is Kevin and TJ from More 104.9.
1: Good morning, Kevin. How are you, sir?
2: I'm fine.
0: Well,
2: talked to you guys for a long time.
0: It has been a long time, so I thought I would check in and just, you know, see how you're doing.
2: Well, I'm doing all right.
0: Good. Well, that isn't the only reason that I'm calling. I mean, as much as we do want to talk to you and hear from you, we also want to make you a cash call winner.
2: Well, that's good. Yeah. Glad to have it.
1: Congratulations.
0: So we'll give you a beverage of Black Earth Java. And then what do you think about a certificate to Crazy Bob's in Hartley, Iowa?
2: Yeah, that'd be fine.
0: Mm-hmm.
2: All right with me.
0: Okay. Well, good. Good. Are you? Do you have anything fun planned for this beautiful day?
2: Well, just outside, I guess.
0: Just outside, yeah. Maybe do some yard work, mow the lawn,
2: yeah,
0: something like that.
2: Out there, weather-wise season.
0: Well, I'm glad that we could catch you on the phone, sir.
2: Me too.
0: Kevin Cleaver in Worthington, Minnesota.
1: He's going to enjoy the day outside, Kev, and I think we made his day with that cash call prize.
0: You know, and that's why we keep doing it.
1: Yeah.
0: We love to make your day. And if you want to be in, if you want a chance, just to get entered at more1049.com. Barnyard animals. We'll see if we can identify today's barnyard animal next in the pop quiz.
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1: That's right, Kev. Today, if you know the sound that we're going to play, this barnyard animal, call us at 580-1049. And no, it's not Kevin or me.
0: No, this is the real thing out in the barnyard live this morning.
1: Do you know who this is?
0: Is he done?
1: No, they.
0: Well, that's pretty good.
1: Yeah.
0: 580-1049, 888-240-1049. Name the barnyard animal.
1: That's right. Give us a call right now.
0: I had no idea we had so many animals out back.
1: You know, Kev, when you work with a talent agent, it's amazing what you can find.
0: Call us right now.

0: The Espresso, Sabrina Carpenter, more 104.9. And ahead of that London beat, I've been thinking about you.
1: Do you know this sound, Kev?
0: I think it's pretty obvious, but the question is do you think it's obvious? Hi, good morning. Can you name that barnyard animal out there?
2: Yes, we can.
0: Oh, okay. What's your guess?
2: A horse
1: it is, of course.
0: Yes. Good morning. Who's this?
2: This is Linda Eau Claire.
0: Well, hello, Linda Eau Claire. My goodness, how are you?
2: I'm great. My sidekick, Jack, is with me. We're going to school.
0: Okay. Well, now, how old is Jack?
3: 11
0: years old. Okay. Are you counting down the days until school is done?
3: Yes.
0: Yeah, I bet.
1: Are you doing a driving, Jack?
0: So, Jack, what do you have planned this summer? Are you going to do anything fun?
3: I'm going to Wisconsin with my family.
0: Oh, well, that'll be nice.
2: Yeah. I said he's also going to mow my lawn.
0: Oh, yeah. That'll keep Grandma happy, right?
1: Yeah.
0: Well, congratulations. You have a $10 certificate to Jay's Restaurant and Lounge.
2: Well, thank you so much. You guys are awesome.
0: Oh, well, thank you. We think you're pretty awesome as well, Linda. And you tell Jack, your grandson, I'm just two blocks over from Grandma. He can mow my yard, too.
1: Charge him double, Jack.
0: What?
1: Yes.
0: Jeez, you're tough. Holy cow. 7:54 right now. So what other barnyard animals are we going to find out there?
1: Oh, there's a few goodies left, Kev.
0: There's a few goodies. So tune in tomorrow, and then again on Friday, we'll wrap up Barnyard Animal Week. Now I'm curious, what are we going to do next week?
1: We're going to have to come up. It's hard to top something like this once in a while, Kev. So, mm-hmm. You know, you give me a little couple days here to canoodle, and I'll come up with something.
0: Canoodle?
1: Uh-huh.
0: That's what makes me nervous. That makes me very nervous.
1: I might be using that term wrong. I use it for thinking, but others might consider it something different.
0: Kevin Cleaver in Worthington, Minnesota, our cash call winner today. We got him on the phone. Been a long time since we talked to him, and he answered. So he has a beverage of Black Earth Java and a certificate to Crazy Bob's in Hartley. Coming up, a news update, and then we'll do birthdays and anniversaries at about 8:10. And then don't forget about the Harry Styles keyword. We'll do that in the 8 o'clock hour.
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5: There's a moment sitting in the cab when it's just you and the task ahead and a lot on your mind. This is Justin with Casey Nielsen John Deere. 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Because for Casey Nielsen, it's never just been about the John Deere equipment. It's about the partnership. 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
0: More 104.9, a firebombing incident at a Spencer apartment back in February has resulted in a felony arson charge for a Burt woman. According to court records, 29-year-old Diamond Lynn James has been charged with first-degree arson, a Class B felony in Clay County District Court. The charge stems from an incident that happened on Thursday, February 19th. Police were called to an apartment in the 700 block of East 8th Avenue after reports that gasoline-filled beer bottles had been thrown through a window. When officers arrived, they found a broken window, an intact glass bottle containing a clear liquid inside the apartment, and a partially burned bottle outside near the window. Authorities say a small fire started inside the apartment. Investigators allege that James assisted 26-year-old Walker Lee Hollenbeck by helping plan the arson and driving him away from the scene. Court documents state the incident was motivated by revenge, targeting a man man who was dating James's girlfriend at the time. Hollenbeck later admitted to investigators that he threw the bottles, telling officers the first failed to ignite before he threw a second bottle that started the fire. He then fled the scene. Hollenbeck was taken to the Nobles County Jail in Minnesota, where James remains held in the Clay County Jail. Her initial court appearance is scheduled for May 15th. If convicted, first-degree arson carries a maximum penalty of up to 25 years in prison under Iowa law.
1: And history isn't just in the textbooks. As the graduating class of 2026 at Grettinger Terrell learned 7 years ago on a simple fifth-grade field trip to the Abbey Gardner Cabins in Arnold's Park.
6: Well, back when we did this in fifth grade, it was just like the end-of-the-year culminating event because we had learned about Iowa's history throughout the year, and this was a great way to bring them out and let them see a part of history. And then I'll never forget, we were standing right over here by the mass grave, not knowing at the time it was.
1: Grettinger Terrell science teacher Shayla Hunefield was leading her students past a low metal fence that they thought was a cabin foundation. Their tour guide that day corrected them that the location they were talking about was a mass grave for victims in the 1857 Spirit Lake Massacre.
6: Just remember, some of the girls over here were very angry because they thought, well, like, how can there be people buried here and nothing to say who they are? It just bothered them. And
1: Hunefield says that the frustration sparked a mission for those then fifth grade students. They launched a research project and dug through historical documents to verify the names of 17 settlers, including 11 children, and raised over $1,000 through bake sales to ensure those names were finally etched in stone.
6: And also teaching them that no matter how old they are, they can make a difference and their input matters. And they were like very like this, we need to do this. And we moved forward from there. It was a long process, though, with COVID and raising the funds and them leaving and going over to junior high at the time.
1: Today, the students are getting ready to graduate in a couple of weeks, and Hunefield brought them back to the cabin site and stood in front of the monument that they championed. After 126 years, the mass grave is marked thanks to this group.
6: So it's been fun to have that experience with them back then and then get these years with them moving forward.
1: Mrs. Hunefield and her students shared a moment looking at their work and took one last picture together to preserve their legacy. And for more news, go to more1049.com.
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0: 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Upper 70s and sunny today. Tonight it'll be clear and upper 40s. Sunny by tomorrow. Some showers and storms are possible. Upper 70s tomorrow night, down to 50. May see some showers and storms. Sunny on Friday, mid-80s. Friday night, low 50s. Saturday, sunshine, some showers and storms in the afternoon, and upper 80s.
1: It is 8:01 out there, Kev. 53 degrees currently. For more weather, go to more1049.com.

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1: Good morning, Kevin. 54 degrees out there currently.

0: the band Yes, and the owner of A Lonely Heart on More 104.9. Gaga in there, Olivia Dean and The Man I Need ahead of that also.
1: Good morning, Kevin. Happy Wednesday. 56 degrees out there currently. And you know what time it is, Kev?
0: It is time.
1: It is time for the Styles in the City keyword.
0: Yeah.
1: This is when we're going to give you a chance to win two tickets, airfare, and hotel accommodations to see Harry Styles at Madison Square Garden in New York City on Saturday, September 12th.
0: What's the keyword?
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0: Wearing my sunglasses at night. It's the only way to look cool, TJ. That's Corey Hart on More 104.9, Shaboozy, Mark Ronson, and Bruno Mars ahead of that.
1: You're going to need him today, Kev. 56 degrees out there currently.
0: Weird Al Yankovic has a new project. I never thought the day would come that this would happen.
1: He's got a new project, Kev?
0: Story is next.

0: 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It's that easy. Miles Smith, also Maroon 5 and the Backstreet Boys.
1: Good morning, Kevin. We are at 56 degrees currently, and it's going to be a beautiful day. Upper 70s is what we can expect.
0: Yeah, I can take that. How about a little Weird Al this morning? Dare to be stupid. And I never thought I would say this, TJ, but Weird Al Yankovic is working on a new stage show musical. It's going to be an original story using songs from his entire career.
1: This will be an interesting one to see, Kev. It could either be really cool or it could be really stupid.
0: Dare to be Stupid was the title track of his 1985 album.
1: Okay, well, now it makes sense a little bit in that regard. I did find out a couple little interesting tidbits here. This musical that he's writing, this Dare to be Stupid, it will feature director will be directing that is Alex Timbers. He directed Moulin Rouge, the musical, and Oh Hello, and it also features the original story by Tony-nominated writing duo Scott Brown and Anthony King. They both helped to write Gutenberg, the musical, and Beetlejuice.
0: I don't care. Anything that has Weird Al Yankovic in it, I'm probably going to be all about it. I'm just saying.
1: You know, you have not heard anything from him in a long time, but I remember back when MTV actually played music videos,
0: yes.
1: Watching his music videos where he would spoof the originals, the Beat It where he blows up as a huge
0: and then he did the parody of Fat to Michael Jackson's Bad.
1: Yes.
0: And the album cover was exactly like Michael Jackson's album cover. I mean, the guy's a genius.
1: I wonder how many times he's been sued.
0: Well, he's still doing it. It hasn't stopped him yet.
1: This will be one that I would be curious to check out. Like I said, it could be really cool because Beetlejuice was a great musical. I've seen that one. Mm-hmm. So if you've got the writers that are helping to do that, you've got a little mix of Weird Al, which we already know Weird Al. It could either be really funny or really stupid.
0: Benson Boone is on the Wame and also the Outfield.
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0: A Camera by Ed Sheeran, more 1049, more music during the workday, 30 minutes of music. Justin Bieber in there, Mr. and Kyrie, I'm ahead of that also.
1: Good morning, Kevin. We are at 57 degrees out there currently. And a shout out to our cash call winner, Kevin Cleaver of Worthington. He's going to get that beverage at Black Earth Java and the gift certificate to Crazy Bob's.
0: And I know that he tunes in every day, so it's only fitting that we make him a winner today.
1: Absolutely. If you're outside my

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4: A check of the weather on more 104.9, a sunny day, upper 70s, and winds at about 5 to 10. Tonight, upper 40s, it'll be clear, sunny tomorrow, some showers and storms, upper 70s. Tomorrow night, down to 50, may see some rain, the winds will pick up too. Sunny on Friday, mid 80s, Friday night, low 50s, Saturday, sunny, some showers and storms, high upper 80s, Saturday night, some showers and storms again, mid 50s, and then some showers and storms on Sunday. Temperatures in the low 80s.
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0: More 104.9 80s and 90s and today, Leanne Rimes right there. But I Can't Fight the Moonlight, Post Malone and Morgan Wallen. Before that, I had a little bit of help.
1: Good morning, Kevin. 57 degrees out there currently.
0: Are you nominating? I hope so. An SMG's People's Choice presented by Go Gutters and Go Fuma. Today's the last day.
1: That's right, Kev. Today is the deadline. Tell us who the best of the best is here in Spencer.
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0: You first sing it in the shower, then in the supermarket, then a little louder at the school drop-off.
1: Wake me up before you go, go. Don't leave me hanging on like a yo-yo. Wake me up.
0: Catchy? Yes. Embarrassing? A little. Worth it? 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

0: saying I just might, but I don't know what I might or might not do. More 104.9 Bruno Mars, Charlie Puth, and Madonna back there also. Good morning, TJ.
1: Good morning, Kevin. I just might keep on dancing if we keep playing tunes like that. I tell you what, 57 degrees out there currently.
0: If you want to go in your office and dance away, then go for it.
1: I just might.
0: Now, one thing we just might do is announce another keyword. And in fact, more than might, I know we will. Coming up here before noon, Stephen Cutler, he'll handle that. Another keyword for Harry Styles in the city, in the Big Apple. And then George Wolfe, he'll announce a keyword coming up a little bit later this afternoon.
1: That's right. So listen in, capture those keywords, and go to more1049.com. 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
0: A check of the weather, Munmore 104.9, a sunny day, upper 70s, and winds at about 5 to 10. Tonight, upper 40s, it'll be clear, sunny tomorrow, some showers and storms, upper 70s. Tomorrow night, down to 50, may see some rain, the winds will pick up too. Sunny on Friday, mid 80s, Friday night, low 50s, Saturday, sunny, some showers and storms, high upper 80s, Saturday night, some showers and storms again, mid 50s, and then some showers and storms on Sunday. Temperatures in the low 80s.
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0: Yeah, yes it is.
1: But I thought the old lady dropped it into the ocean in the air.
0: Well, baby, I went down and got it for you.

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1: 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And A-ha's Take on Me began your 10 o'clock hour. 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

0: It's Alex Morin with Ordinary on Morin 104.9. The Spencer Media Group is excited to once again be the presenting sponsor of all the grandstand attractions at this year's Clay County Fair. Saturday, September 12th is to be announced. 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
0: This is your More 104.9 Live Doppler forecast. Sunny today with highs in the upper 70s and north winds 5 to 10. Tonight, mostly clear, lows in the upper 40s. East winds 5 to 10, becoming southeast 10 to 15, gusting up to 25 after midnight. Thursday, mostly sunny in the morning, then mostly cloudy with a chance of showers, slight chance of thunderstorms in the afternoon. Windy with highs in the upper 70s and south winds at 20 to 30, gusting to 45. Chance of rain is 20%. Thursday night, lows around 50 with a slight chance of showers. And on Friday, highs in the mid-80s with lows in the lower 50s. 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

Throne with Pink Pony Club. 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Elton John, and I guess that's why they call it the blues, is coming on next. 30 minutes of music plays every hour here on More 104.9. Begins towards the end of each hour, rolls into the beginning. And looking ahead at our 30-minute block, Santana, Rob Thomas, Madonna, Teddy Swims, and a whole lot more. But like I said, Elton John.

0: Sabrina Carpenter bringing you Espresso. It's graduation season, and the Spence Media Group would like to congratulate the class of 2026. Your hard work and dedication has paid off, and now you get to walk across the stage in your cap and gown and receive your diploma. If you have a graduating senior in your life, go to our website and submit their senior photo to be displayed in our photo gallery. The deadline for submissions is Thursday, May 28th. 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
0: This is your More 1049 live Doppler forecast. Sunny today with highs in the upper 70s and north winds 5 to 10. Tonight, mostly clear, lows in the upper 40s. East winds 5 to 10, becoming southeast 10 to 15, gusting up to 25 after midnight. Thursday, mostly sunny in the morning, then mostly cloudy with a chance of showers, slight chance of thunderstorms in the afternoon. Windy with highs in the upper 70s and south winds at 20 to 30, gusting to 45. Chance of rain is 20%. Thursday night, lows around 50 with a slight chance of showers. And on Friday, highs in the mid-80s with lows in the lower 50s. For more weather, go online anytime at more1049.com.

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That's Justin Timberlake. Can't Stop the Feeling. Madonna's Like a Prayer. Begin your 11 o'clock hour in Savage Gardens. Ready to go next here for you with I Knew I Loved You. 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

0: Bruno Mars and Marry You on More 104.9 SMG's People's Choice, presented by Go Gutters and Go Foam. It is back. This is when you get the chance to nominate and vote for your favorite local businesses. You decide who the best of the best will be in 2026. This is Wednesday, May 13th. That is the deadline. 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And remember, you can nominate more than one business if you've worked with a local business in the past and received outstanding service. 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So in the meantime, get ready to start nominating.
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0: This is your More 104.9 live Doppler forecast. Sunny today with highs in the upper 70s and north winds 5 to 10. Tonight, mostly clear, lows in the upper 40s. East winds 5 to 10, becoming southeast 10 to 15, gusting up to 25 after midnight. Thursday, mostly sunny in the morning, then mostly cloudy with a chance of showers, slight chance of thunderstorms in the afternoon, windy with highs in the upper 70s and south winds at 20 to 30, gusting to 45, chance of rain is 20%. Thursday night, lows around 50 with a slight chance of showers, and on Friday, highs in the mid-80s with lows in the lower 50s. For more weather, go online anytime at more1049.com.

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It's Nelly Furtado and Say It Right. More of a 4.9 sectionals for the IHSAA golf tournaments are going on today at various golf courses around the state. We've got a number of different locations going on up around here. And so be sure to be ready for those results tomorrow morning. Sportscast, News Radio 102.5 AM 1240 KICD at roughly 725. 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

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This one's called Second Chance.

0: 38 special and second chance. 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
2: 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I'm Marjorie McGurvin. History isn't just in the textbooks, as the graduating class of 2026 at Grettinger Darrell learned 7 years ago on a simple fifth grade field trip to the Abby Gardner Cabin in Arnold's Park.
3: Well, back when we did this in fifth grade, it was just like the end of the year culminating event because we had learned about Iowa's history throughout the year, and this was a great way to bring them out and let them see a part of history. And then I'll never forget, we were standing right over here by the mass grave, not knowing at the time it was.
2: Grettinger Terrell science teacher Shayla Hunefeld was leading her students past a low metal fence they thought was a cabin foundation. Their tour guide that day corrected them that the location they were talking about was the mass grave for victims in the 1857 Spirit Lake Massacre.
3: Just remember, some of the girls over here were very angry because they thought, well, like, how can there be people buried here and nothing to say who they are? It just bothered them. And
2: Hunefeld says that frustration sparked a mission for those then

0: 5th grade students. They launched a research project and dug through historical documents to verify the names of 17 settlers, including 11 children, and raised over $1,000 through bake sales to ensure those names were finally etched in stone.
1: And also teaching them that no matter how old they are, they can make a difference, and their input matters. And they were like very like, this, we need to do this. And we moved forward from there. It was a long process, though, with COVID and raising the funds and them leaving and going over to junior high at the time.
0: Today, the students are getting ready to graduate in a couple weeks, and Hudenfeld brought them back to the cabin site and stood in front of the monument they championed. After 126 years, the mass grave is marked thanks to this group.
1: It's been fun to have that experience with them back then and then get these years with them moving forward.
0: Mrs. Hudenfeld and her students shared a moment looking at their work and took one last picture together to preserve their legacy. For more news, visit our website, more1049.com.
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9: This is your More 1049 Live Doppler forecast. Sunny today with highs in the upper 70s and north winds 5 to 10. Tonight, mostly clear, lows in the upper 40s. East winds 5 to 10, becoming southeast 10 to 15, gusting up to 25 after midnight. Thursday, mostly sunny in the morning, then mostly cloudy with a chance of showers, slight chance of thunderstorms in the afternoon. Windy with highs in the upper 70s and south winds at 20 to 30, gusting to 45. Chance rain is 20%. Thursday night, lows around 50 with a slight chance of showers. And on Friday, highs in the mid-80s with lows in the lower 50s. For more weather, go online anytime at more1049.com.

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That might be my favorite one from the new album, Life of a Showgirl. Although Life of a Showgirl, the title track, is also way up there for me. Like I've said many times before, there's about four really good songs on that album of Taylor Swift's. Bruno Mars is Just the Way You Are, started out your new hour. We've got Wham! Coming on next. This is Wake Me Up Before You Go-Go.

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Justin Bieber. Daisies in your Morbid 104.9. Could have anybody predicted the staying power of Justin Bieber? I mean, the dude just keeps evolving and keeps coming out with hits. Been doing it since what? He was 13 years old when he first, like, really broke out. I don't know. First, want to talk to you about the Teacher of the Year. Every single nomination is going to be read and considered. Appreciate everybody for getting those nominations in very soon. Our team, along with Farmers Bank and Spencer, will make the surprise announcement and present this year's Teacher of the Year with a plaque and a $250 gift card. The Teacher of the Year represents the very best of education, an educator whose impact reaches far beyond lesson plans and test scores.

Harry Styles perform in Madison Square Garden in New York City Saturday, September 12th. 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

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We got Mr. Big coming on next with To Be With You, streaming on demand, powered by Heartland Pet Resorts.

0: 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I'll be back with you tomorrow, 10 o'clock. George Wolf is in next.
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0: This is your More 104.9 live Doppler forecast. Sunny today with highs in the upper 70s and north winds 5 to 10. Tonight, mostly clear, lows in the upper 40s. East winds 5 to 10, becoming southeast 10 to 15, gusting up to 25 after midnight. Thursday, mostly sunny in the morning, then mostly cloudy with a chance of showers, slight chance of thunderstorms in the afternoon. Windy with highs in the upper 70s and south winds at 20 to 30, gusting to 45. Chance of rain is 20%. Thursday night, lows around 50 with a slight chance of showers. And on Friday, highs in the mid-80s with lows in the lower 50s. For more weather, go online anytime at more1049.com.

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0: Fast Car, Luke Combs on More 104.9. George Wolf here. Hope you're having a great afternoon. And get ready. It's starting Friday. 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
6: This is your More 104.9 live Doppler forecast. Sunny today with highs in the upper 70s and north winds 5 to 10. Tonight, mostly clear, lows in the upper 40s. East winds 5 to 10, becoming southeast 10 to 15, gusting up to 25 after midnight. Thursday, mostly sunny in the morning, then mostly cloudy with a chance of showers, slight chance of thunderstorms in the afternoon. Windy with highs in the upper 70s and south winds at 20 to 30, gusting to 45. Chance of rain is 20%. Thursday night, lows around 50 with a slight chance of showers. And on Friday, highs in the mid-80s with lows in the lower 50s. For more weather, go online anytime at more1049.com.

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1: All I need's a little love in my life. 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

0: More 104.9, home of the cash call, home of another winner this morning. Congrats to Kevin Cleaver of Worthington. Gets the A Beverage of Black Earth Java, certificate to Crazy Bob's, and is now in the running for the end of the month $250 bonus prize. Congrats to Kevin. You'll have another shot at it tomorrow morning, 7:40. Another random call. If that call is to you and you answer, then you win the beverage from Black Earth Java and the prize of the day. If you don't answer, you have 10 minutes and 49 seconds to call back to still pick up the prizes. Then at the end of the month, all the cash call winners are entered to get that jackpot of $250. Thank you to our cash call sponsors this year, including Flooring America, Spencer Hy-Vee, Silver Lake Bar and Grill, and Go Gutters. 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
7: This is your More 104.9 live Doppler forecast. Sunny today with highs in the upper 70s and north winds 5 to 10. Tonight, mostly clear, lows in the upper 40s. East winds 5 to 10, becoming southeast 10 to 15, gusting up to 25 after midnight. Thursday, mostly sunny in the morning, then mostly cloudy with a chance of showers, slight chance of thunderstorms in the afternoon. Windy with highs in the upper 70s and south winds at 20 to 30, gusting to 45. Chance of rain is 20%. Thursday night, lows around 50 with a slight chance of showers. And on Friday, highs in the mid-80s with lows in the lower 50s. For more weather, go online anytime at more1049.com.

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0: Sabrina Carpenter, Espresso on More 104.9 with George Wolf, and you are just in time for today's Styles in the City keyword. 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
7: Good afternoon. It's been a gorgeous day. More 104.9 weather tonight, looking pretty good. Clear, but upper 40s and winds between 15 and 25. Sunny tomorrow, some showers, upper 70s. Tomorrow night down to 50 and some showers again. Sunny Friday, mid 80s. Friday night, low 50s. Some showers and storms in the afternoon on Saturday, upper 80s. Saturday night, some showers and storms down to the mid 50s. Have a great night. Sundown will be at 8:34.

0: It's Cher. I found someone on More 104.9. Thanks for the ride this afternoon. I'm George Wolf. Got three big shows on the calendar for the Clay County Fair this year. Spencer Media Group excited once again to be the presenting sponsor of all the grandstand attractions at this year's fair. Sunday, September 13th, we've got Gabriel Fluffy Iglesias. September 14th, Lee Greenwood and special guest Jimmy Fortune. And Tuesday, September 15th, Martina McBride and special guest Abby Callahan. Tickets are on sale now for the shows announced. 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By phone at 515-244-2771 or in person at the Event Center box office. Still got one open date, Saturday, September 12th. We'll have that big announcement coming soon. Keep listening for those details.
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6: 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The Iowa Lakes Corridor Development Corporation has announced the winners of this year's Homegrown Talent Awards.
7: In Clay County, Delana Brugman, actually who grew up in Royal, attended South Dakota State University and Iowa State, honestly, and she graduated in 2025. And she moved back here, and she's kind of got a cool career. She's currently a junior hog buyer at Tyson Fresh Meats in Storm Lake, which was cool. Buena Vista winner was Clayton Eilers. Clayton actually grew up on a farm outside of Marathon, graduated of Sioux Central Community School District, where he went on to earn his degree from Dort in May of 2024, currently resides in Albert City. And Clayton works on his family farm and plans to expand his operations.
6: CEO Kurt Strauss says two individuals were given the $6,000 awards to help with moving expenses last year. But this year, they were able to give an award to an individual in all four member counties.
7: Up in Dickinson County, Tyler Adams, he was a graduate of Okoboji, and he went to Iowa State, graduated May of 2024, and returned home, purchased a house in Milford, and he's currently a financial representative with Prairie Plains Asset Management up in Milford. Morgan White Mueller from Emmett County. Morgan grew up outside of Esterville, recently returned home after graduating from the University of Iowa College of Law in 2025, and Morgan is now an attorney at Fitzgibbons Law Firm in Esterville, so a very high-quality individual. All of them are high-quality, but from a recruitment standpoint, sometimes those highly professional positions can be a little bit more difficult.
6: This year's Corridor Golf Tournament to raise money for next year's Homegrown Talent Awards will be in July. For more news, visit NorthwestIowaNow.com. I'm Anthony Gonzalez.
8: Good afternoon. It's been a gorgeous day. More 104.9 weather tonight, looking pretty good. Clear, but upper 40s and winds between 15 and 25. Sunny tomorrow, some showers, upper 70s. Tomorrow night down to 50 and some showers again. Sunny Friday, mid 80s. Friday night, low 50s. Some showers and storms in the afternoon on Saturday, upper 80s. Saturday night, some showers and storms down to the mid 50s. Have a great night. Sundown will be at 8:34.
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Thanks so much for the ride this afternoon on the drive. 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

Taylor Swift, The Fate of Ophelia on More 104.9. Thank you for joining in the drive home. I'm George Wolf. Remember, today, the last day for your People's Choice nominations. SMG's People's Choice, presented by Go Gutters and Go Foam It. It's back, and you get to decide. 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So today is the deadline. Today. 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Remember, you can nominate more than one business, and then once we get all the nominations in, a third party will get to work to build the ballot in every category before we open for voting.

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10: Good afternoon. It's been a gorgeous day. More 104.9 weather tonight, looking pretty good. Clear, but upper 40s and winds between 15 and 25. Sunny tomorrow, some showers, upper 70s. Tomorrow night down to 50 and some showers again. Sunny Friday, mid 80s. Friday night, low 50s. Some showers and storms in the afternoon on Saturday, upper 80s. Saturday night, some showers and storms down to the mid 50s. Have a great night. Sundown will be at 8:34.

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Big congrats to the latest pop quiz winner with Kevin and TJ. That's Linda Eau Claire of Spencer. Linda gets the $10 certificate to Jay's Restaurant and Lounge. Way to go, Linda. Your chance to win tomorrow morning another pop quiz with Kevin and TJ on More 104.9.

0: 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For more details, check out More 104.9.com.
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5: 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The Iowa Lakes Corridor Development Corporation has announced the winners of this year's Homegrown Talent Awards.
6: In Clay County, Delana Brugman, actually who grew up in Royal, attended South Dakota State University and Iowa State, honestly, and she graduated in 2025. And she moved back here, and she's kind of got a cool career. She's currently a junior hog buyer at Tyson Fresh Meats in Storm Lake, which was cool. Buena Vista winner was Clayton Eilers. Clayton actually grew up on a farm outside of Marathon, graduated of Sioux Central Community School District, where he went on to earn his degree from Dort in May of 2024, currently resides in Albert City. And Clayton works on his family farm and plans to expand his operations.
5: CEO Kurt Strauss says two individuals were given the $6,000 awards to help with moving expenses last year. But this year, they were able to give an award to an individual in all four member counties.
6: Up in Dickinson County, Tyler Adams, he was a graduate of Okoboji, and he went to Iowa State, graduated May of 2024, and returned home, purchased a house in Milford, and he's currently a financial representative with Prairie Plains Asset Management up in Milford. Morgan White Mueller from Emmett County. Morgan grew up outside of Esterville, recently returned home after graduating from the University of Iowa College of Law in 2025, and Morgan is now an attorney at Fitzgibbons Law Firm in Esterville, so a very high-quality individual. All of them are high-quality, but from a recruitment standpoint, sometimes those highly professional positions can be a little bit more difficult.
5: This year's Corridor Golf Tournament to raise money for next year's Homegrown Talent Awards will be in July. For more news, visit northwestiowanow.com. I'm Anthony Gonzalez.
7: Good afternoon. It's been a gorgeous day. More 104.9 weather tonight, looking pretty good. Clear, but upper 40s and winds between 15 and 25. Sunny tomorrow, some showers, upper 70s. Tomorrow night down to 50 and some showers again. Sunny Friday, mid 80s. Friday night, low 50s. Some showers and storms in the afternoon on Saturday, upper 80s. Saturday night, some showers and storms down to the mid 50s. Have a great night. Sundown will be at 8:34.

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You can enter up to three times a day. The deadline is next Friday, the 22nd. But on Tuesday, the 26th, one name will be chosen at random from all the entries to win two concert tickets, round trip airfare, and hotel accommodations to see Harry Styles in New York City. Must be at least 18. Contest is being run in other states. And your next keyword tomorrow morning after 8.

0: Teddy Swims, Lose Control on More 104.9 with George Wolf here. And a sure sign of summer, Kevin's Ride of the Week is coming back. So if you're looking for a new set of wheels, listen all summer long, Friday morning, 7:30. Kevin's Ride of the Week, powered by H&N Chevrolet Buick. 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The vehicle will also be on display in our north parking lot off of Highway 71. So it starts this Friday morning, Kevin's first ride from H&N Chevrolet Buick. 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